0: Excellence for all the clients. You can lift your fucking arms up.
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0: APP Móvil, Radio Río Seco.
1: Take that silly thing down, man. He's not worthy of it. Take him fucking down. Tell us something we don't know.

0: I'll lay off this one all together. Liam, go on.
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